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2: Everybody on the floor, we put some energy into this place. I want to ask you something.

the subtle flavors of my life, I become bitter seeds and poison leaves without you. 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